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3: It's time to climb on, this beat we rock on. These lights can't face erase, replace our race, 'cause we just shine on. 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
1: 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In my dream, you're a superhero. 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

0: Super Man 强而有力，力度一冲破了天际，那么高速心根本整装待发，队形
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1: 可不必。
3: It's time to climb on this beat we rock on.These lights can't face, erase, replace our race, cause we just shine on rocket, watch CTC, Dimash, Longa, BNT, Cafe,

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2: 一段汗水挂在脸上。Who cares？ 看到哪去？荣耀的战队在此，想攻位
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3: It's time to climb on this beat we rock on. These lights can't face erase replace.

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